what I want. 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Never quit my hometown. 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One line with no rewind. Draw myself downtown. 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In the parking lot, sleep like a homeless. 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No chance, scared to look tired, or I'd be fired. 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
1: 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If people I don't even know would give me a 1 of 4, it means I really have a shot at being a

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Problem is more than a one can eat bread. Yo, yo, yo. Here's Sister Gracie and you're tuning to Tone Cooler 105.3. Hear this!